This week you're gonna mention this hour. Hope you're well tonight. Hope you're enjoying the tunes. Remember, tell all your friends we need more members on that Facebook. Yes, we do. On the Facebook, we need more members. Come on, join us now. On the classic dance, Styles and Breeze, Ultra Beat, and Calvin Harris.

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3: 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Prevention. Some useful tips for preventing drink spiking. 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Be wary of accepting drinks from a stranger or someone you don't completely trust. If someone offers to buy you a drink, then go with them to the bar and watch the drink being poured and passed directly to you. 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Soft drinks, including tea and coffee, can also be spiked. To prevent anything from being added to your drink, you can either place your hand over the top of the glass or place your thumb inside the bottle. 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

0: chance of playing as one of the old school tunes, you know? 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All that heat banging stuff. Aye, Mary Doll hates that, but still play it, you know? Fair the bad mood, you know?
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Tommy's party anthems. 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Big Tommy's party anthems. Party anthems. Party anthems.

What a track that is, Lange and Follow Me. Following me tonight is Stephen Walton and Yaxley, Jenny and Kelly and Loneheads, Fiona and Thomas and North Shields tonight, Lee and Jonathan and Greenock, Philip and Marianne and Carlisle tonight, Raymond and Jenna and Campbelltown, Mary and William and Northumberland, Audrey and Jana and Dunoon, Bobby and Paul in Glasgow, Gillian and Debbie and Cowling, James and Stuart in Belsill, Andrew and Graham in Keithley, Peter and Pauline in Prestwick, Margaret and Rosemary in Luton, Robert and Morgan in Hoyk, Nicola and James in Tree Herberts, Bob and David in Peterborough, Rossi and Elaine in Newcastle, and Daniel and Susan in Galston. You want to mention on the show, all you got to do is drop me an email. The email address, bigfatpartyanthems@hotmail.com. Out of Rhythm, Piano Madness on the Big Fat Party Anthems. On your favourite radio stations across the world, why tonight? Hope you're enjoying the tunes then.

0: We had some Out on Rhythm, and we have Lange and Liquid Child and Diving Faces. We will be right back with some Praga Can, Inject It With a Poison.
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1: Here we go then, last one from me. Thanks again for listening to the Big Fat Party Anthem. Stay tuned. The guest mix coming next. Too Drunk to Funk in the guest mix. I'm going to leave you with Love Life. Hold me in your arms, babe. I miss you, you know.

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Now you make sure you tune at this radio station next week at the same time, or else I'll come and get you. Big Tommy.

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Watch this. This is the heavy, heavy monster sound. The nuttiest sound around. So if you're coming off the street and you're beginning to feel the heat, well, listen, Buster, you better start to move your feet to the rockin'est, rock-steady beat of madness. Whoa!

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Pick up the phone, give Tavis a call, 551-1122. 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
4: 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And here's Nikki, driving off for a morning coffee. You know the drill, Nikki. Allow at least 1.5 metres when overtaking cyclists, or more if driving over 30 miles per hour. And for horse riders, like Joe on Daisy here, slow down to under 10 miles per hour and allow at least 2 metres. 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

0: And good morning, Argyle, or wherever you're listening. It's Saturday, the 30th of May, and it's just left half past seven here on Argyle FM. Good morning. What have we got for you today? Right, we've got an hour of good music, then we've got Blast of the Past at half past eight. We got our quiz approximately half past ten. Last week's winner was Paul, Les and Sophia in Campbelltown with Daisy close second. And Miskia. Mike and Rhoda Mayer in Fraserburgh. Sue Tozer over in Ireland. Good morning to Jim and Cathy up there at Killigore. Christine Duncan, Emma McGugan in Tarbert, Mary and Cabot, Mary and Ralph Hill up there in Campbelltown. And the Dal Tober Duca, Big Jock, Jim and Linda Anderson, Adrishig and John and Mary and Lickilbert. Will you be in the Roll of Honour this morning? Right, let's get the show underway as per usual with the Beatles.
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And that's Tame Impala. Good morning, wherever listening today. Maximum temperature 15, minimum temperature 10. Light rain, a moderate breeze. Ah, change from the good weather we've had. Right, lie back, relax, and enjoy the music. 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
1: Here's Alex, pedalling off to work. And here's Nikki, driving off for a morning coffee. You know the drill, Nikki. Allow at least 1.5 metres when overtaking cyclists, or more if driving over 30 miles per hour. And for horse riders, like Joe on Daisy here, slow down to under 10 miles per hour and allow at least 2 metres. 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
1: And it's Saturday, the 30th of May. It's just left 8 o'clock here on the Gal FM. Good morning, wherever you're listening. Today, maximum temperature is 15 degrees. Minimum temperature is 10. Light rain and a moderate breeze. And it looks as though it's a wee change from what we've had the last few days. The latest forecast for Glasgow and the west of Scotland. Today will be rather cloudy with spells of rain and showers pushing in from the west through the day. Further heavy showers will move in by the evening in some areas. Tonight we'll see a band of showery rain spreading eastwards in the early hours. This falling heavy rain will become patchier as it moves, with further light showers pushing in by dawn. And tomorrow, Sunday. Tomorrow will be a cloudy day with just the odd sunny break at times in some areas. In the morning, the afternoon, light showers will move in from the west, but becoming somewhat drier later in the day. Outlook for Monday to Wednesday. Monday will be a cloudy day with spells of rain moving in from the west at times. Rain will become patchier in the late afternoon and evening. And Tuesday will start cloudy with showers. It will turn gradually drier with sunny spells developing as the day progresses. Wednesday could be unsettled with showers moving in from the west. It will be a windy day. Right, there's nothing untowards affecting any of the roads, but there is road works going on in various different areas, so watch out before you travel. Make sure you know, usually start on a Sunday night, so watch out for delays. And there's nothing untowards it, as far as we know, with the ferries. And if you require further information, contact the guys and gals at Kinnecraig on 01880 280 281. That's 01880 280 281. And that's the roads and weather report this morning from Argyll FM.
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2: It's Kenny. And again, the show underway as per usual on Saturday morning. It's Evelyn.

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1: 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And here's Nikki, driving off for a morning coffee. You know the drill, Nikki. Allow at least 1.5 metres when overtaking cyclists, or more if driving over 30 miles per hour. And for horse riders, like Joe on Daisy here, slow down to under 10 miles per hour and allow at least 2 metres. 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
1: And it's Saturday, the 30th of May. It's just left 9 o'clock here on Gal FM. Good morning, wherever you're listening. Today, maximum temperature is 15 degrees, minimum temperature is 10. Light rain and a moderate breeze. And after the good weather, well, going to get some. Latest forecast for Glasgow and west of Scotland. Today will be rather cloudy with spells of rain and showers pushing in from the west throughout the day. Further heavy showers will move in by the evening in some areas. Tonight we'll see a band of showery rain spreading eastwards in early hours. This falling heavy in some areas, rain will become patchy as it moves with further light showers pushing in by dawn. And tomorrow, Sunday. Tomorrow will be a cloudy day with just the odd sunny break at times. In the morning and afternoon, light showers will move in from the west, but becoming somewhat drier later in the day. Hooray! Outlook for Monday to Wednesday. Monday will be a cloudy day with spells of rain moving in from the west at times in some areas. Rain will become patchier in the late afternoon and evening. Tuesday will start cloudy with showers. It will turn gradually drier with sunny spells developing in the as the day progresses. Wednesday could be unsettled with showers moving in from the west. Windy day. Nothing untowards affect the end of the roads, but there is road works going on in various different areas, so watch out for the signs if you are travelling. Some usually starts on the Sunday, but there should be amnesties, so if you are travelling, there is road works in various different areas. And there's nothing untowards affecting any of the ferry services, as far as we know. And if you require further information, contact the guys and gals at Kinnecraig on 01880 280 281. That's 01880 280 281. Kilbrannan Sound present Heidi Talbot, supported by Norman Lambert and Rosie Nimmer, and that's up in Cannadale Village Hall tonight, Saturday the 30th, 7 o'clock, £15. Bring your own beer, bring your own bottle, bring your own biscuits. And that is us up to date, and let's get on with Dave Clark 5.
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On the internet as well. Can't get rid of us. Brian Poole and the Tremolos.

0: There's salmon, then there's Moe. 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From Scottish lochs, that's Moe.
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1: 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We like to Moe Moe. It must be Moe.
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0: And the Skim is headlining the Glen Scotia West Coast Rocks on the Saturday, the 22nd of August. 19th to the 23rd August, Cradle of the Nation, Mulligan Town Music Festival. This is who was there last year, it was Skitty Boer.
1: As some of you will know, we recently released our latest album called Chasing the Sun.

And Scotty Vaughan, who headlined last year's Mullaghan Town Music Festival, and it's on from the 19th to the 23rd. 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

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Friday the 3rd, Saturday the 4th, and Sunday the 5th of July. And of course, there's an open stage. And it is in Caden Heads, 2 to 5 in the tasting rooms. The Mindbenders.

0: and Big Joe Turner and Flip Flop and a Fly. And it's weather time.
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0: And it's Saturday, the 30th of May. It's just left 10 o'clock here on Argyle FM. Good morning, wherever you're listening. It's nice to hear from you. Got a nice weekend greeting from Germany over there. And Andrea out there in the Black Forest. And thanks for letting us over. If you are listening, for whatever you're listening, it's nice to know. Right. Today, maximum temperature is 15 degrees, minimum temperature is 6, and today, let's see where we are. Latest forecast for Glasgow and the west of Scotland. Today will be rather cloudy with spells of rain and showers pushing in from the west through the day. Further heavy showers will move in by the evening, but tonight it will see bands of showery rain spreading eastwards in the early hours, this falling heavy in some areas. Rain will become patchier as it moves, with further light showers pushing in by dawn. Tomorrow, Sunday. Tomorrow will be a cloudy day with just the odd sunny break at times in some areas. In the morning and afternoon, light showers will move in from the west, but becoming somewhat drier later in the day. I look for Monday to Wednesday. And Monday will be a cloudy day with spells of rain moving in from the west at times. Rain will become patchier in the late afternoon and evening. Tuesday will start cloudy with showers. It will turn gradually drier with sunny spells developing as the day progresses. Wednesday could be unsettled with showers moving in from the west, and it will be a windy day. There is nothing untoward affecting any of the roads, but be aware there is roadworks in various different areas, and there is amnesties at some times, so watch out for the signs. Check before you go, usually starting a Sunday night, so watch out for that. And there's nothing untoward affecting any of the ferry services, as far as I know, and if you require further information, contact the guys and girls at Kinnecraig on 01880 280 281. That's the Roads and Weather Report this morning from Argyle FM.
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0: 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Every-

And good morning to everybody up there at Cairndhu, and to Alistair Graham, James and Ricky, and everyone up there at Inverary, and to George and everyone in Furness, and to Robert and John and Minard, and up there in Lough Gear, and into Lochilbid and Kim and Aggie. Good morning to Helen Hope, Libby and Dougie, and Mr. and Mrs. Mockery, and everybody up there at Kilmichael Glassery, Kilmartin, and the real Mr. Robert MacDonald up there at Cairnban, and to everybody in TV Alec, good morning. To Jim and Linda up there in Adrishig, and Jim and Linda last week were usually on the Roll of Honour on a Saturday morning. We're in the top 13 last week. Good morning as we head down to Tarbert, and Elma and Elma McGugan up there in Tarbert. Good morning to Elma and Aileen and Alex and Peter McCoig and Mr. Mackay, and Elma was in the top 8 last week. Good morning as we head to Ormsary, and Coo and the Cat in Kilberry, the guys and gals on the ferry at Kinnacraig, Barney and Oscar up there in White House, and Agnes Sillars, Catherine Doyle up there in Clachan. Good morning to Catherine and everyone up there in Clachan this morning. I know there's lorries. And good morning to Arthur and Peter and everyone up in Clachan. Tricia and Helen and John and Danny and everyone up there at Ten Lone. Across to Gia and Dalton Tuberduger. Good morning to John. And John was in the top 11. Miss Gia was number 3 in the Roll of Honour last week. Good morning to Ron and everyone over there in Gia this morning. And across to Isla. Good morning to Andrew and all over there in Isla. The Tell, the golf course and distillery in Jura. Ross up there in Collinsay, and Mr. Don McNeil. Good morning to everyone in Mull. Stephen and Josh and everyone in Call. Craig Stewart, Tommy and Donald, and everyone up there in Tyree, and everyone in Moosdale, and up to Glenbar. Good morning to everybody at Killigrewer. And last week, Jim and Cathy were number 6 in the Roll of Honour up there at Killigrewer. Good morning to everyone in Ballaghantee, Tangy, Kilkenzie, Sound and Guitar, Helen and Jim, and Helen and Jim's usually on the Roll of Honour. Good morning out there at the Sound and Guitar, and into Campbelltown. And there's a few things happening, so I'll run through. Starting off with the Wee Toon Ukulele Band. Do you play the ukulele? If not, would you like to learn? Then come along to our rehearsal and join the band on the first and third Wednesday of each month in the ballroom that's upstairs at the Argyle Hotel, Main Street, Campbelltown, from 11 a.m. till 1 p.m. Learn, laugh and live. 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Upbeat San Inquired Choir concert, and that's Saturday the 6th of June, Campbelltown Town Hall. Payable at the door is £5. Doors open at 7, starts at 7:30. There will be a raffle. A donation will be made to Scottish Air Ambulance. Nimble Fingers Craft Fair, Town Hall, Campbelltown, Saturday the 13th of June, time 10 till 3. 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And

as we head and also into Campbelltown, and good morning to Daisy and Mary and Cabot, and they're usually on the Roll of Honour. I've got a lot of paperwork here today. And Daisy was number two in the Roll of Honour last week. Good morning to Daisy and Mary and Cabot, usually on the Roll of Honour. And they were in the top nine last week. And Kintyre Songwriters Festival, if you notice in the local paper, 2026, it's the 18th festival, a festival to showcase Kintyre songwriting talent. Friday the 3rd of July, Saturday the 4th of July, Sunday the 5th of July. Right, Friday the 3rd, Pippa Blundell, Angel Face, who are headlining on the 14th of August at King Tut's in Glasgow. The Twisted Melons, A Ragbag of Contradictions, Jim Swan, Ghost Rock, Craig Bedson, Dave Fee, Ian McIntyre, Elise Walker, Sophie Galbraith, and Ali Renton. And the Guild Christians, Campbelltown Town Hall. 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So remember, Kintyre Songwriters Festival 2026, Friday the 3rd of July, Saturday the 4th of July, and free on Sunday the 5th of July, with a lot of great bands and acts. Right, as we move on from Campbelltown, as we go out to Stewarton. Good morning to Robert on the Drumlimble Street, and everyone at the Golf Club, McRahanish, Seabird Observatory, and Alison Brown. Good morning to Alison and everyone out there at McRahanish. Round 2 South End, and don't forget, tomorrow, Dunaverty Golf Club have got a ladies' taster session, Sunday the 31st of May. 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Clubs and tuition are supplied. For further information, contact Elizabeth on elizabeth.morrison@yahoo.co.uk. And moving on, we go across to Ballycastle. Good morning to John over and everyone in Portrush in Northern Ireland. Kenny and Sarah in Alloway, Don and Sandra in Inverkip. Tommy Tate and his good lady over there in Ayr, and Alexander Kennedy, Bobby Wilson and the Bobby Wilson Fan Club, and everyone in Skemley. Sandy and Darren and Horn family over there in Millport. Barry and Lynn Harrison and Stirling. And as we head to West Kilbride and Ardrossan, and across to Troon, good morning to all our friends over there this morning. And Lisa from Largs, good morning to Lisa. Everybody in Williams Bay, Maidens, Rossi, Robert, Ellis, James, Frank and Craig, Donald, Duncan, John and Davy, and everyone up there at Tinnabrook. All in the ferries at Cloning and Portavadi. Ronnie Gay and Kenny H at Dunoon and Audrey Forest, of course, and not forgetting our good friend Sue over in Arran, who was in number 5 in the Roll of Honour last week. And good morning to Stevie and Jenny, and Mr. and Mrs. Corbett, and Mr. and Mrs. Ballantyne, and everyone over there, Big John, and everyone over there in Blackwater Foot, and to Matt and Anne McPhee in Penever, Sheena and Karen in Cannydale, and Rachel Grant, and don't forget, up there in Cannydale tonight, Kilbrannan Sound presents Heidi Talbot, support act by Norman Lamont and Rosie Nimmer, Carroll Village Hall, Saturday the 30th of May, 7 o'clock, £15 only.
bring your own beer, bring your own bottle, bring your own biscuits, and I'll give you a song by Heidi, which I came across there. I'll play that after. And as we head to Skipness and up there to Westray in Orkney, Jan Gibson, good morning to Paul, Leslie and Sophia up there in Mulgay. And Paul, Leslie and Sophia were in Campbelltown last week and were top of the Roll of Honour. And as we head to Denison, to Mark and to everyone, Fiona Duncan in Lochgale, I haven't heard from Fiona for a while, Paul Huckabee in Birmingham, Stephen Don and Lily in Craigendoran up there in Helensburgh. And if you're in Edinburgh, Don McGee has got an exhibition at the in Edinburgh, and it's a wonderful exhibition. If you're in there, go and have a look at it. I'll tell you more about that after. Craigendoran, Stephen Don, Lily, Yorkshire, Robert and Nicole, Cathy and Jim, and Cathy and Jim were number six in the Roll of Honour up there at Killigrew. And I'm just checking to see if I missed it. Of course, we had Mary and Ralph Hill in Campbelltown as well, number 10 in the Roll of Honour last week, and Big Jock number 12, and John and Mary McGilbert number 14, and Mike and Rona Mayer in Fraserburgh, good morning to Mike, and they were number 4. And usually we have Jacobo over there in Italy, and Jill from Livingston, Joe and Jan McCallum over down there in Warrington, and of course there's this weekend greetings from Germany. Hello everyone, I'm writing to you from my home office, and I wish I could be sitting with you in harbour in Campbelltown right now, just watching the ships go by. But no, here I am in the French border between Black Forest and Vosges, 2 kilometres from the Rhine, dealing with customer inquiries. Thanks for the lovely music right now. Echoes of the 80s, sounds of the 70s, and Echoes of the 80s with Kenny Johnson is now playing. That was yesterday, of course. Have a lovely weekend and a warm regard to my dream destination. I miss Scotland so much, and that's Andrea Booker. And that is, I think that's us up to date. And if I've missed any, I apologise. Don't forget the Mullican Town Music Festival's Wednesday, the 19th to the 23rd of August. Wednesday is the Bin and Turk Gaelic Concert, and that's £14. 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Shea Martin, Lauren McDougall, Karen and Joe Mulholland, Scooter Muse and Jill Chambles from the USA, Ross, Connor and more. 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And then there's, plus all this, the Burnside Bash is on as well, Pipe Band Parade, Heritage Trail Walks, Whiskey and Gin Tours, Music Workshops, Fringe Live Music, and more. 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And the same for the songwriters, you can get them at Eventbrite or AP Taylor's in Campbelltown. And I think that's me caught up with everyone. And this is our good friend Duncan McCrone, who has appeared at the Kintyre Songwriters Festival, among many others. Land of Gold.

And our good friend Dango McCrone and Land of Gold from his album of the same name. And this, I came across this one. This is Heidi Talbot, who's playing at Cardinal Village Hall this evening.

And that's Heidi Talbot, who's appearing at Cairo Village Hall this evening at 7 o'clock. And £15, bring your own biscuits, bring your own bottle, bring your own beer. And this is from the Kintyre Songwriters Festival album. It's released every year, usually. And Friday the 3rd of July, starting off the weekend of great music, is the Girl Christians, and this is from the album of the same, and this is Angel Fishing.

0: And the Good Christians, who start off the Kintaro Songwriters Festival on Friday the 3rd of July and Saturday the 4th. I mean, there's 12 acts every night. And this is Dave Bissett with the Wee Toon Tellers and Ravenscraig after this.
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2: And this is a wee tune tellers. It's that time again, this Saturday. And this is Dave Bissett, who's appearing in the Saturday night concert at the Kintyre Songwriters Festival in the Town Hall, 4th of July.

0: And that's the wee tune tellers with, of course, the incredible Sir Dave Bissett, who will be in a Saturday night concert of the 4th of July in the Town Hall, Campbelltown. And tickets are available at eventbrite.co.uk and also from AP Tellers here in Campbelltown. That's Ravenscraig. This is The Crests.
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It's Saturday morning. It's the Saturday morning quiz with Kenny Johnson here on Agile FM. All you have to do is answer five simple questions. First person all correct will be top of the roll of honour. Last week's winner was Paul, Leslie and Sophia in Campbelltown, close by Daisy, Miss Gia, Mike and Rona Mayer in Fraserburgh, Sue Todd in Narn, Jim and Cathy at Killigrew, Christine Duncan, Gobby Grennan, Elma McGugan in Tarbert, Mary in Cabot, Mary and Ralph in Campbelltown, Ralph Hill, and the Down Tober Dooker and Gia, Big Jock, Jim and Linda Ennis, Adrishig, John and Mary, Luke Gilbert. Will you be in the role of honour this morning? First question this morning. Perry Como and the Starlighters had a number one hit, 16th of January 1953, with Don't Let the What Get in Your Eyes. And that is the first one this morning, 01586 551 800, or live at agilefm.com or kenny.johnson@agilefm.com. And this is Mr. Chuck Berry.

and Mr. Chuck Berry. It's Saturday morning. It's a Saturday morning quiz with Kenny Johnson here on the Gal FM. First question this morning, Perry Como and the Starlighters. And a number one hit, 16th of January 1953, with Don't Let the What Get in Your Eyes. Number two, Pat Boone had a number two hit, 1st of February 1957, with Don't Forbid What. Don't Forbid What. That is the two so far this morning. 01586 551 800, or live at gallfm.com, or kenny.johnson@gallfm.com. Skeeter Davis.

and Skeeter Davis. It's Saturday morning. It's the Saturday morning quiz with Kenny Johnson here on Agile FM. First question this morning. Perry Como and the Starlighters had a number one hit 16th of January 1953 with Don't Let the What Get in Your Eyes. Number two, Pat Boone had a number two hit 1st of February 1957 with Don't Forbid What. Don't Forbid What. Number three, The Crickets had a number five hit 21st of June 1962 with Don't Ever What. And that's the three so far this morning. And this is Carlene Carter.

It's Saturday morning. It's the Saturday morning quiz with Kenny Johnston here on Argyle FM. And first question this morning. Perry Como and the Starlighters had a number one hit 16th of January 1953 with Don't Let the What Get in Your Eyes. Number two, Pat Boone had a number two hit 1st February 1957 with Don't Forbid What. And number three, the Crickets had a number five hit 21st of June 1962 with Don't Ever What. And number four, the Animals had a number three hit on the 4th of February 1965 with Don't Let Me Be What. And that is the four so far this morning. 01586 551 800, or live at argylefm.com, or kenny.johnston@argylefm.com. 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

It's Saturday morning. It's a Saturday morning quiz with Kenny Johnson here on Galla FM. First question this morning. Perry Como and the Starlighters had a number one hit on the 16th of January 1953 with Don't Let the What Get in Your Eyes. Number two, Pat Boone had a number two hit, 1st February 1957 with Don't Forbid What. And number three, the Crickets had a number five hit, 21st of June 1962 with Don't Ever What. And number four, the Animals had a number three hit, 4th of February 1965 with Don't Let Me Be What. And that is the four so far this morning. 01586 551 800, or live at argylefm.com, or kenny.johnson@argylefm.com. Remember this one, John Fred and the Playboys.

0: Ah, music is memories, memories are music. Remember that one? It's Saturday morning. It's the Saturday morning quiz with Kenny Johnson here on the Gale FM. First question this morning. Perry Como and the Starlighters had a number one hit 16th of January 1953. Don't let the what get in your eyes. Number two, Pat Boone had a number two hit 1st February 1957 with Don't Forbid What. And number three, the Crickets had a number five hit 21st of June 1962 with Don't Ever What. And number four, the Animals had a number three hit 4th February 1965 with Don't Let Me Be What. And the last one, Fingers on the Buzzer, are you ready? Oh, my heart won't believe that you have left me. I keep telling myself that it's true. I can get over anything you want, my love, but I can't get myself over you. And that is the last one this morning. 01586 551 800, or live at galfm.com, or kenny.johnson@galfm.com.
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0: And it's Saturday, the 30th of May, and today, maximum temperature is 15 degrees, minimum temperature is 6, and today, the latest forecast for Glasgow and the west of Scotland. We seem to be getting it a bit better as what the forecast is, so here we go. Latest forecast for Glasgow and the west of Scotland. Today will be rather cloudy with spells of rain and showers pushing in from the west throughout the day in some areas. Further heavy showers will move in by the evening. Tonight we'll see a band of showery rain spreading eastwards in the early hours. This falling heavy rain will become patchy as it moves with further light showers pushing in by dawn. And tomorrow, Sunday, and tomorrow will be a cloudy day with just the odd sunny break at times. In the morning and afternoon, light showers will move in from the west, but becoming somewhat drier later in the day. I look for Monday to Wednesday. Monday will be a cloudy day with spells of rain moving in from the west at times. Rain will become patchier in the late afternoon and evening. Tuesday will start cloudy with showers. It will turn gradually drier and sunny spells developing as the day progresses. Wednesday could be unsettled with showers moving in from the west. A windy day. And there's nothing untoward affecting any of the roads at the moment. But there is road works going on in various different areas, so watch out for that. And there's nothing untoward affecting any of the ferry services, so watch out for that as well. If you require further information on that, contact the guys and girls at Kinnecraig on 01880 280 281. That's 01880 280 281, and that's the roads and weather report this morning from Argyle FM. Hello to Anne and George McCormick on holiday at Killigrew, and a special mention to a little nephew Reggie from Christine McCormick. And this is the man himself, Van the Man.
1: 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Getting you where you want to go.
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And Van Morrison and the Chieftains, an Irish Heartbeat. Good morning. Hello to Anne again. Anne and George McCormick on holiday up there at Killigrew. And a special mention to little nephew Reggie from Christine McCormick. And hello from us all here at Agile FM. Right, questions this morning. Easy, they're only easy if you know the answers. First question, Perry Como and the Starliners had a number one hit on the 16th of January 1953 with Don't Let the What Get In Your Eyes. Number two, Pat Boone had a number two hit, 1st February 1957 with Don't Forbid What. Keep nearly saying that one. Number three, The Crickets had a number five hit, 21st of June 1962 with Don't Ever What. And number four, The Animals had a number three hit, 4th of February 1965 with Don't Let Me Be What. And the last one. Oh, my heart won't believe that you have left me. I keep telling myself that it's true. I can get over anything you want, my love, but I can't get myself over you. And that's the last one this morning. 015.

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2: 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First question this morning. Perry Como and the Starlighters had a number one hit, 16th of January 1953, with Don't Let the What Get in Your Eyes. Number two, Pat Boone had a number two hit, 1st of February 1957, Don't Forbid What. Number three, the Crickets had a number five hit, 21st of June 1962, with Don't Ever What. And number four, the Animals had a number three hit, 4th of February 1965, with Don't Let Me Be What. And the last one, name the song and the artist. And this is the one I am looking for this morning. And seems to have disappeared. Right, this is the one I'm looking for. Here we go. Now, here it is.

Reggie Nelson. It's Saturday morning. It's the Saturday morning quiz with Kenny Johnson here on the Gal FM. First question this morning. Perry Como and the Starlighters had a number one hit on the 16th of January 1953 with Don't Let the What Get in Your Eyes. Number two, Pat Boone had a number two hit 1st February 1957 with Don't Forbid What. Number three, Crickets. The Crickets had a number five hit 21st of June 1962 with Don't Ever What. And number four, The Animals had a number three hit 4th of February 1965 with Don't Let Me What. Name the song and the artist, and this is the one I'm looking for this morning. And Christine says, I missed out this morning. Ah, good for you, Christine. If I have, I apologise for that. This is the one I'm looking for this morning.

And that's the one I'm looking for this morning. Someone says, I knew you when? And Bob Seger.

And incredible Mr. Bob Seger, and I knew you when. Right, last call for the quiz. Perry Como and the Starlighters had a number one hit 16th of January 1953 with Don't Let the What Get in Your Eyes. Number two, Pat Boone had a number two hit 1st of February 1957 with Don't Forbid What. And number three, the Crickets had a number five hit 21st of June 1962 with Don't Ever What. And number four, the Animals had a number three hit 4th of February 1965 with Don't Let Me Be What. Name the song and the artist, and this is the one I'm looking for this morning.

and the incredible Bette Midler. Right, we're going to give the answers to the quiz. It's Saturday morning. It's a Saturday morning quiz with Kenny Johnson here on the Gala FM. First question this morning was, Perry Como and the Starlighters had a number one hit on the 16th of January 1953 with Don't Let the What Get in Your Eyes. It was Don't Let the Stars Get in Your Eyes. Number two, Pat Boone had a number two hit, 1st of February 1957 with Don't Forbid What? Don't Forbid Me. So that's Don't Let the Stars Get in Your Eyes. Don't Forbid Me. Number three, the Crickets had a number five hit, 21st of June 1962, with Don't Ever What? Don't Ever Change. That's Don't Let the Stars Get in Your Eyes, Don't Forbid Me, Don't Ever Change. And the fourth one, the Animals, had a number three hit, 4th of February 1965, with Don't Let Me Be What? It was Don't Let Me Be Misunderstood. So Don't Let the Stars Get in Your Eyes, Don't Forbid Me, Don't Ever Change, Don't Let Me Be Misunderstood. And the last one is the Bee Gees and Don't Forget to Remember.

0: and the Bee Gees, incredible Bee Gees, of course. And that is the answers to the quiz this morning.
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0: And there's a request for Christine Dungan up there at Gobbegrin, and Roy Orbison, Evergreen.

And we have 12 correct answers this morning. And at 12, we've got Johnny Mayer, Le Kilpid. 11's Helen Watson out there, the sound of guitar. 10 is Big Joke. At 9 is Jim and Lyndon. It's up there in Adrishag. At 8 is the Dal Tober Duca. At 7 is Christine Duncan at Gobby Grennan. At 6 is Mary and Ralph Hill up there in Campbelltown, of course, here. Here in Campbelltown. And the top 5. It's Alison Brown and McGrahanish. At 4 is Elma McGugan and Tarbert. In the top 3.

and top of the relevant this morning. It's Marion Cabot in Campbelltown. So well done, Marion Cabot. Top of the Roll of Honour this morning. Miss Gia, close second. Sue Toz and Arn. Elma McGugan in Tarbert. Alison Brown McIntosh. A lot of ones very close today. Mary and Ralph Hill in Campbelltown, of course. Christine Duncan, Gobby Grennan, the Dallin Tober Duker. Jim and Linda, Ennis, Adrishik, Big Jock, Helen Watson, Sandy Guitar. Johnny Mayer, the Kibble. Well done, everyone. The best this morning. Mary and Cabot.

0: So well then, Marion Cabot, top of the Roll of Honour in Camptown. Miss Gia, Sue Tarzanarn, Elma McGugan in Tarbert, Alison Brown McAhanish, Marion Ralphill in Campbelltown, Christine Duncan, Gover Grennan, the Dal Tober Dooker, Jim and Linda Innes, Adrisha, the Big Jock, Helen Watson, Sandy Guitar, John and Mayor LeKilbert, the best this morning, and this, I know, this is the one and only Cabot himself playing in this one.
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And the king himself, Eustace Square, baby, I don't care. Someone said, you're getting a lot of sun up in Scotland just now, yeah. I said, no, it's really, you got a good tan, yeah, it is. It's just rust. Chubby Checker and The Fly.

and the incredible Chubby Checker and the Fly. Well, time is catching up. I'll be on my way. The time has come for me to go. This is the end of another show. Thanks very much for your coming the last 4.5 hours. And I'll be back tomorrow night, 9 o'clock, with the new chart show. Yeah, I'll be back tomorrow night with the chart show. I've been missing the last week. And I'll be back on Tuesday, lunchtime, 1 till 3, with more Blast of the Past. And I'll be back on Friday with Sounds of the 70s and Echoes 80s at lunchtime. And I'll be back next Saturday morning, all being well. This is Pat Boone.

too young. And Craig Douglas and Only 16. The time has come this time for me to go. It's the end of another show. Thanks for your company the last 4.5 hours. Thank you, Maureen, for the phones. And I'll catch you all next week. Or I'll get you on Tuesday, or I'll get you sometime. Anyway, Tuesday I'm back with lunchtime. And I'll leave you with Enya, My My Time Flies. And don't ever change, because someone somewhere loved you, the Saw Doctors. Stay safe, keep well. Catch you all soon.

scary. It's happy. It's mad. It's Saturday. This is Ian McCarroll's Saturday Lunchbox on Argyle FM.

Good afternoon and welcome to another edition of the Saturday Lunchbox with me, Ian McKerrell, on Argyle FM. And with the countdown to the World Cup, we've got all things Scottish today, and that was Just the Brave and Go Scotland Go. This is Deacon Blue.

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course, none other than the Simple Minds and Don't You Forget About Me. Next up, I've got one from a guy we heard earlier when he was with the band Slick, and then he was with Ultravox, and then he had quite a successful solo career. This is Midge Ure.

0: 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Up ladders and down, there's no need to frown, we'll soon get you on BBC. 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
1: You get up on the skate on a Saturday night, here's what you should do. Pick up the phone, give Tavis a call, 555-1122. Be smart, be wiser, miss a breath, a lizer when drinking the amber brew. Pick up the

That one was Donovan and Catch the Wind. Next up, I've got Wait, Wait, Wait, and one of my favourite songs by them.

Wet Wet Wet and Broke Away, and that just about finishes it this week for my show. Hope you've enjoyed the selection today, all Scottish artists, and I'll be back with you same time, same place next week. I'm going to leave you with an artist who should have gone on to bigger things. Unfortunately, she was taken too soon. I'm leaving you with Lena Zavaroni. Till next time, take care.

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Louis Prima. Louis Prima from 1957. Beep beep. Right, this is Bob Eberle and Blue Champagne. Yeah, welcome along. It's me, Graham, coming to you live from the Argyle FM studios here in Long Row in Campbelltown. You got me from now until 4 o'clock. Ain't you lucky?

Fine crooner was Bob Eberle, man from New York. Right, this is Will Bradley and his orchestra, and his version of Beat Me Daddy, 8 to the Bar.

is effortless, absolutely effortless. Right, here's Perry Como, Between the Devil and the Deep Blue Sea.

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3: 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It's not just for old folks.

those wonderful harmonies of the Andrews Sisters. Right, MD noticed that every song's beginning with the letter B. If it beep beep, blue champagne, beat me daddy, eight to the bar, begin the begin, between the devil and the deep blue sea. Beer barrel, polka, and this is Boogie Woogie Blue Plate from Louis Jordan. Yes, every song's beginning with the letter B.

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what a crooner. The same goes for this guy, Harry Lillis Crosby Jr. We just love to call him Bing. His version of Blue Skies.

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2: Yeah, glad you can join us this afternoon. It's all about big bands, swing, crooners, jazz. Oh, mainly from the golden era, what, 30s, 40s, 50s, sometimes 60s. And it's all so far from the letter B today. We've had A's, it took us about 5 or 6 hours, I think. We'll see how long the B's take. This is Bigot with Anita O'Day.

for you, the very, very distinctive voice of Miss Della Reese and Blow Out the Sun. Right, here is the Tommy Dorsey Orchestra. You bet, Boogie Woogie. In fact, that's what it's called. It's called Boogie Woogie.

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Yeah, you can do it live. 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

0: Here's Alex, pedalling off to work. And here's Nikki, driving off for a morning coffee. 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

0: Johnny Mercer, along with Joe Stafford and the Pied Pipers. Blues in the Night. Right, here's the Queen of Blues, self-proclaimed, that is, Dinah Washington. Big deal.
1: Big deal, let's shout the blues away.

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When he wants to be, that is. Hey, here's Glenn Miller. And featuring Tex Beinecke, the Boogie Woogly Piggy.

0: 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Up ladders and down, there's no need to frown, we'll soon get you on BBC. 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

Oh yeah, and a big shout out to Laura and David down there in Devon. I know they're regular and avid listeners to the show. Haven't mentioned them for quite a while. Hope they're keeping well. Yeah, this is Woody Herman and his orchestra and Blues on Parade.

yeah, that's a fine wee toe-tapper. Blues on Parade from Woody Herman. And here's another fine orchestra, Tommy Dorsey's orchestra. And on the vocals, it's Edith White. And it's the Big Dipper.

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4: It's not just for old folks, you know.

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Buttons and Bows from 1948. 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And baby, it's cold outside.

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1: the
0: cabs to be had out then.
1: I wish I knew.
0: 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I'll take your hat, your hair looks swell.
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0: What's the sense of hurting my pride?

Yeah, that's me. Went through four versions of that. Ella and Louis, Dino, as you just heard, Margaret Whiting with Johnny Mercer, and Cameron McRae and Sammy Davis Jr. Here's Billie Holiday.

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Pick up the phone, give Tavis a call, 555-1122. Be smart, be wiser, miss a breath, Eliza, when drinking the amber brew.

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who else but Bing Crosby? Yes, it's all about songs beginning with B. Here's Jack Teagarden.

0: Here's Alex, pedalling off to work. And here's Nikki, driving off for a morning coffee. 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

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Right, five red caps, boogie woogie on a Saturday night. That sounds like a good idea.

night is the scene that is a wonderful sight. 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Boogie music is the feature, no doubt. 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

0: That was Rosemary Clooney. 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Thought Michael would be in by now. If he isn't in, I'll just stick up some classic rock myself. Anyway, thanks for listening. Enjoy the rest of the day. And we're going to leave you with Jimmy Lunsford. And this is called Breakfast Ball. It's still all about the letter B. And I think there's still some legs to go. Bye for now.
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The Who Won't Get Fooled Again. Mike on a mic here, just seconds into the studio, running late today. Yeah, classic rock show. It'll be quite a rush through, only an hour today. So, the sensational Alex Harvey Band, here's a story about the Tomahawk Kid, all the way from Treasure Island.

Yeah, the sensational Alex Harvey Band. I love a song at the end. Blam! The Tomahawk Kid. We've had some good weather this week. Had to end.

0: Supertramp, it's raining again. Jingle jangle time. Then going to have Neil Young. The song I'm going to play from Neil Young, not one of his most famous ones, and there's lots of famous ones, but this, I think, When the Push Comes to the Shove, is my favourite one. Advert first.
1: Here's Alex, pedalling off to work. And here's Nikki, driving off for a morning coffee. You know the drill, Nikki. Allow at least 1.5 metres when overtaking cyclists, or more if driving over 30 miles per hour. And for horse riders, like Joe on Daisy here, slow down to under 10 miles per hour and allow at least 2 metres. Whoever you meet, travel like you know them. Think, follow the highway code, and let's help keep everyone safe. The highway code rules may vary in Northern Ireland.

Shanghai and Shanghai, Nazareth. Reading a book, as I was just the other day there, a book by Michael Connelly, who wrote all the Harry Bosch novels. And he talks in this book, or writes in this book, I should say, about walking past Summer and the opening guitar riff to Santana's Jingle came out. And I thought, I can't remember what the opening guitar riff for Jingle was. So I thought, I'm going to play it and I'll remember. Here is Santana. Here is Jingle, the song that Harry Bosch likes so much.

0: 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Up ladders and down, there's no need to frown, we'll soon get you on BBC. Millennium Group TV, we'll get you a telly or three. Turn up in the van, do the best that we can, and all for a very good fee. 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That's Kenny and Robert and me. Millennium Group TV, no stress, no mess, no problem.
1: Yeah, Richard Thompson, Shoot Out the Lights. Yes, the band. From their album, Time and a Word. This was their first album, I think. Maybe their second. 1968. Here is Time and a Word.

The original Yes time in the world. Okay, two in a trot from two guys who were good friends. Sadly, neither of them with us. First, Nick Drake with Hazy Jane, and then John Martin. It's yours. Go out and get it.

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1: And that's me done. Classic rock show. We've had The Who, the sensational Alex Harvey Band, Supertramp, Neil Young, Nazareth, Santana, Richard Thompson, yes, Nick Drake, John Martin. Trevor's here for Folk at Five. Stay tuned. I'm going to leave you with The Doors, LA Woman. Thanks for listening. Bye-bye.

0: 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From Scottish Lochs, that's Moe.
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It's just gone 5 o'clock. It's time for Folk at Five on Argyle FM. I'm Trev Oakes with a great selection of folk music all lined up to play. 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

Poe Girl, How the Poet Goes. Kilbrennan Sound presents Heidi Talbot with support act by Norman Lamont and Rosie Nimmo tonight at Carradale Village Hall. The concert starts at 1900. Entry is £15 and it's a bring your own bottle event. Yesteryear is our next track here on Folk at Five from Angela Patterson.

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1: 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Hamish Hepburn and Jack Houston next on the decks here on Folk at 5, with two tunes on the one track, The Devil's Backbone and Ark of Tides.

The Wheatoon Ukulele Band. Do you play the ukulele? If not, would you like to learn? Then come along to our rehearsal and join the band on the first and third Wednesday of each month in the ballroom at the Argyle Hotel, Main Street, Campbellton, from 11 a.m. to 1 p.m. Learn, laugh, live. It's organised by the Kintyre U3A. For further information, contact Paul at pj.sherry@gmail.com. 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Both Sides the Tweed. This is Graham Armstrong on the decks.

Graham Armstrong. Upbeats and Acquired. Choir concert on Saturday the 6th of June at Campbelltown Town Hall. Entry is £5, payable on the door, and the doors open at 7pm. The concert starts at 7:30. There'll be a raffle, and a donation will be made to Scottish Air Ambulance. The Old Lamplighter is our next track here on Folk at 5 from O'Hanley.

Nimble Fingers Craft Fair in the Town Hall, Campbellton is on Saturday the 13th of June, 10 o'clock to 3 o'clock. Proceeds from the raffle, kitchen, silver collection, gifts and baking to Campbellton Guides. Next on the decks here on Folk at Five, The Song of Ettrick. No, that's the one we just had. Shinoba is our next track. I Don't Want to Read the News. That's the track from their album, Projection.

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0: 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It's from Friday the 3rd, Saturday the 4th and Sunday the 5th of July this year. 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Cadenheads have got open stage on Friday and Saturday, 2 p.m. to 5 p.m. at the Tasting Rooms. 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Coming up on the decks, it's Ren, R-E-N, with Blue Hounds. After this...
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The Mull of Kintyre Music Festival 2026. It's the cradle of the nation, and it's on the 19th to the 23rd of August this year. 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

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You're listening to Folk at Five on Argyle FM with Trevox. I hope you're enjoying the music. We've got time for a couple more. In fact, these two are the ones we're going to play out with. Jess Hellard and the Dukella Orchestra with The Humours of Ballylochlin. Cliff Samar and Farewell to Air. And our final one from Buhuadine, Satellite Town. I'll be back on Monday at 5 o'clock with some more folk music, and I hope you'll join me then. Stay tuned for the Rock and Roll Show, which follows just after 6. Bye for now, and have a good rest of the weekend.

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Millennium Group TV, that's Kenny and Robert and me. Up ladders and down, there's no need to frown, we'll soon get you on BBC. 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You've been working.

What a great record to start off a program, I think. Rolling Stones is all over now. And the one before that was, of course, Robert Parker and Barefooting. Very good evening to you, for me, Mike Marwick. Welcome to 2 hours of rock and roll, 2 hours every Saturday night between 6 and 8 p.m. What a lovely warm day. Great night for some Barefooting, too. Absolutely perfect. How about some jingles? Trade your weekday blues. Good idea. It's a rock and roll.

Little Richard, of course, on the song called Keep It Knocking. Got another great version of that by the Everly Brothers, which I think I played last week. I'll let you play it again next week in case you haven't heard it. Welcome to Rock and Roll Saturday. Been getting some great suggestions coming in tonight. I shall be playing these later in the programme. Some great old 45s on the turntable.

Vera Lawrence and a song called Don't Hang Up. Gene Vincent before that, Roderick Loving, and started off with some Junior Walker and the All-Stars, of course, and the one called Shotgun. Incidentally, if you want to get a suggestion for the program, you can either email to Rock and Roll Saturday, all one word, rockandrollsaturday@gmail.com, or you can come in via the Facebook page, which is Rock and Roll Saturday, Rock apostrophe N, apostrophe Roll Saturday. Woo!

60s by Richard Ford in London. Evening, Richard. Said, have a bang, another track from the album by Marty Wilde called Let's Rock This Place. Excellent album. I played that track last week, the one called Let's Rock The Place. And tonight we played another track. In fact, right, next week we'll probably play another one as well if you're lucky. The one we played tonight was called Your Loving Touch. As I say, you'll find it on the album by Marty Wilde called Let's Rock This Place. Forty-fives to squeeze in tonight. Here's one from a group called the Hondells, a song written by Brian Wilson.

song suggested by Neville Martin in Shetland. Evening, Neville. Some good suggestions you've been sending in, Andy said. How about playing a couple of tracks from the CD called Early Girls Volume 5? Came out back in about 10, 15 years ago. Super album. It had 29 tracks on it, most of them from the late 50s, early 60s, including that one from 1963 by Andrea Carroll called It Hurts to Be 16. Got a number 45 in the US charts, didn't do anything in the UK. And you also suggest another one, which I'm going to play later in the programme, by a lady called Tina Robin. Rather good. Rock and Roll Saturday. Who did we have before that? We had Chuck Berry and Maybelline, and we also had one from the Hondells called Little Honda. And I tell you what, I'm going to be turning that one over in hour number two. Rather a good B-side.

playing a mix of the fast and slow tonight, mixing them all together. I love doing that. We had Buddy Holly, of course, Raining in My Heart. The one before that was a super song called Broken Hearted Melody by Sarah Vaughan. Love the lyrics in that one. And we had started off that trio of rock and roll goodies with Freddie Cannon way down yonder in New Orleans. Definitely a change in the tempo. Carrying on that way, how about this one from 1957? This is Tab Hunter.

Justin, of course, on the song called Poor Little Fool, and Tab Hunter, a huge hit for him back in 1957, the song called Young Love. Now, here's a song which I first heard on the Beatles' second album. That's a great song. Went out and tracked down the original, which was by Barrett Strong.

to sing along to if you're driving. But don't tap the accelerator excessively. The Beatles, of course, from the second album, the one called With the Beatles, and from the song called I Want to Be Your Man. And the song before that was the original version by Oliver Barrett of the song called Money, came out on the Beatles album too. Barrett Strong, Oliver Barrett. Barrett Strong, that was the name of the man who sang it back in 1960, original version of Money. Now then, original versions, yes, on from Drain Eddie.

Motown classic from an album called Mudfave Raves Volume 1, and the record called First I Look at the Purse, and Brain Eddy before that, and of course the song called Dance with the Guitar Man featuring the Rebelettes, I think was the name of the girl group he had with him on that particular song. Rock and Roll Saturday, 1 hour, almost done. What should we squeeze into the last 7 or 8 minutes of that hour? Let's start off with this one from Flatfoot's Oscar Wills, Flatfoot Sam.

great Fats Domino, and a song called I've Been Around. Saying evening to Tommy and Sarah, good to hear from you. Saying enjoying the show and the football this afternoon. Bit of multitasking there. Anyway, your daughter Maureen's with you tonight for dinner. Evening, Maureen. Hope you're enjoying the meal. End of song. Some of the copies of that one actually fade out, but that one actually comes to a sudden ending, which was rather good. Anyway, getting back to Tommy and Sarah's suggestion for a song, he said, how about playing a great one from Jet Harris and Tony Meehan? It's called Footstomp.

0: House and Tony Meaton. They are two of the Shouters, of course, and the song called Footstop. And as you say, it was the B-side of Diamonds and Other Gems. It was a pretty good B-side, wasn't it? 1 hour down already on Rock and Roll Saturday.
1: And now, ladies and gentlemen, another hour of fabulous flashbacks.

great Dave Edmunds, fabulous artist CC, when he used to do live gigs. Saw him a couple of times, including seeing him singing that song, the one called I Knew the Bride. Before that, Richie Valens and Come On, Let's Go. Welcome to hour number two of Rock and Roll Saturday. Some great music coming your way. Right now, here come Jan and Dean.

great song, isn't it? Trouble with Boys from Little Eva. She didn't get a lot of credit for the song she did, but that was one of the best ones, I thought. Also, The Locomotion, to which we played quite a lot of the programme. Who did we have before that? We had Jan and Dean and Surf City. Here's a band who are always worth going to see. They're called the Cadillac Kings. This is the Cadillac Boogie.

Elvis Presley. Now, this guy is going to do well. Second one from him tonight. He has definitely now left the building, so you'll have to wait till next week if you want to hear more from Elvis. We're probably going to play three songs from him next week. I've dug out three great ones. Who did we have before that? The Cadillac Kings and the track called Cadillac Boogie.

What an amazing voice. Howlin' Wolf. And a song called Wang Dang Doodle. Where blues meets rock and roll. Absolutely brilliant. Some Darling Love. This is Run, Run, Runaway.

of these singles, I remember where I was when I first heard it. I think it was on Saturday Club. I remember thinking, wow. Absolutely amazing. Crystals, of course, and Do Run Run. And before that, we heard Darlene Love, another artist produced by Phil Spector. Of course, the one called Run Run Runaway. Welcome to Rock and Roll Saturday. You've just tuned in. You're a bit late, but never mind. We've got a whole pile of things still to play, including some Super 45s. Here's one from Carl Perkins, released back in 1964.

sound of New Orleans and a guy called Chris Kenner, and the song which came out back out, and I think it was around about 1961. We used to have an old radiogram which we were in the course of restoring, putting in a new turntable, and that was a song that was very good for testing it. Chris Kenner, I like it like that. Everly Brothers before that, When Will I Be Loved. Crystals, I like losing track where I are. Did we have the Crystals? We had the Crystals before that, and Do Run Run, and also the one I didn't mean to tell you about but forgot. Carl Perkins, 1964, along with the Nashville Teens. It was actually recorded to coincide with the tour of the UK by the Nashville Teens and also Carl Perkins, the one called Big Bad Blues. Now then, Benny King, you ready?

Benny King. A song called Don't Play That Song. Say hi again to Neville and Shefton, because you suggested some songs for me to play in the programme from a CD called Early Girls Volume 5. And one of the songs goes rather nicely with that Benny King one, which was called Don't Play That Song. This is Tina Robin from 1961 and a song called Play It Again.

good. I'm always tempted to play it twice, but I'm behaving myself tonight. Sam Cooke from the CD called Portrait of a Legend, Good Times. Before that, we had Garnet Mims, one from 1963 called Cry Baby. And they started off that little segue of songs with one from a lady called Tina Robbins, suggested by Neville Martin in Shetland, the song called Play It Again.

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And if you want to hear a song and you have some suggestions, send them in. 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From Bob Seger, we move on to Mitch Ryder. Not forgetting the Detroit Wheels. A song called Jenny Take a Ride.

100% excited, compressed very nicely onto a 7-inch 45, Mitch Ryder and the Detroit Wheels. You'll find that one on a CD called Chartbusters USA Volume 1, the track called Jenny Take a Ride.

to be able to get a box of chocolates called Magic Moments. What happened to them? Jay and the Americans there. This Magic Moment. And going back to the turntable one final time tonight.

0: I thought that was a pretty good B-side for his time. 1964, the Hondells A-side is called Little Honda, the Brian Wilson song. Played it in our number one. The B-side, though, was called Hot Rod High, and pretty good for a B-side it was, too.
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Hello and welcome to All That Jazz, a programme of popular jazz, which I hope you'll enjoy. I'm David McEwen and we're going to listen, first of all, to Duke Ellington and his orchestra playing Truckin'.

dance to do up here in Harlem. So someone started trucking. As soon as the news got round, the folks downtown came up to Harlem, saw everybody trucking. It didn't take long before the hi-hats were doing it, Park Avenue doing it all over town. You'd see them scuffling, shuffling, truck along. It spread like forest blaze, became a craze, and thanks to Harlem now, everybody.

That was Duke Ellington and his famous orchestra. Now we're going to hear Helen Humes with Dexter Gordon's orchestra, and the piece is Helen's Advice, and this comes from a recording made in 1950. So Helen Humes being the vocalist here.

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Now, the distinctive sound of Glenn Miller and his band in Slow Freak.

Glenn Miller and his band with Slow Freight. Now, we're still in the 1940s, and it's Charlie Barnett and his orchestra with Skyliner.

Charlie Barnett and his orchestra with Skyliner. And now here's a splendid performance coming up. The piece is called Milano, that famous city in North Italy, and it's the Modern Jazz Quartet.

There we are, Milano, a performance with all the elegance one associates with that city. That was a composition by John Lewis, who was playing the piano there, and wasn't Milt Jackson absolutely fantastic on the vibes? Percy Heath on the bass and Kenny Clarke on the drums, giving the support needed for that splendid performance. You've guessed it, I like the modern jazz quartet. Now, Woody Herman, More Than You Know.

More Than You Know, Woody Herman and his orchestra. Now it's time to compare two performances of the same piece. The piece is I Cover the Waterfront, and here's Billie Holiday, first of all, to take us through this piece.

I Cover the Waterfront, sung by the great Billie Holiday, as only she can do. Now we're going to hear a nice watery performance of the same number by George Shearing.

George Shearing there, capturing the intensity of the words of I Cover the Waterfront. And now the quintet of the Hot Club de France playing I Saw Stars.

The quintet of the Hot Club de France playing I Saw Stars. And now we're keeping on a French theme, and the piece is Jean-Pierre, and this is Miles Davis and friends performing it.

Miles Davis and Friends playing Jean-Pierre. Now, Dave Brubeck and Three to Get Ready.

The very distinctive rhythmic stamp on that performance with Dave Brubeck in Three to Get Ready. Now here's a very good number coming up, Georgia on My Mind, and it's the Oscar Peterson Trio playing it.

The Oscar Peterson trio there with Georgia on My Mind. Now, I think it's time for Sarah Vaughan, and here she is singing Dedicated to You.

Sarah Vaughan there, being joined by Billy Eckstein in that performance of Dedicated to You. Now, we're coming up to the end of the programme, but we've still got a little time, and here is Sidney Bechet, What Is This Thing Called Love?

What Is This Thing Called Love? And that was Sidney Bechet and his band. And that's us just about at the end of the show. I hope you've enjoyed the selection and you'll listen in again. And here's the Swingo Singers doing some Bach to finish with.

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I hope you've enjoyed another evening mix with me, Callum George, here on Argyle FM. 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

Very good day from me, Mike Barwick. Welcome to On The Weekend. Always like to look at playlists from past years to see what I've been playing. I went back 4 years, almost exactly 4 years to May 2022. And I started off with the same two songs as I started off with then. Fairground Attraction, Find My Love, and the one from Family of the Year called Hero. It's always nice to rediscover songs I had forgotten. Welcome to the programme, as I say. Suggestions are very welcome. We are getting some good ones. We got one back in January of this year from Max Bieberger in Scottsdale, Arizona. Finally got around to following it up. He said, how about playing Love Hurts? Well, I actually said Nazareth, so I thought I'd go for them.

getting the best of both worlds there, and the Everly Brothers and their song called Walk Right Back, and before that Nazareth and a song which is recorded by Felice and Budlow Bryant. I was going to get their names wrong, but I wrote it down carefully. Felice and Budlow Bryant for the recorded first by the Everly Brothers back in July of 1960. Best known version though is probably the one from Nazareth, who were formed in Dunfermline back in 1968, not a million miles from where I'm sitting today. The Nazareth band, really good song called Love Hurts Too. Now then, on the weekend, if you want to get a suggestion on the programme, email at mikeontheweekend@gmail.com, and you can also come in via the Facebook page, which is On the Weekend with Mike Myrick.

and recorded on her 7-year itch album many years back by Roseanne Cash, had a lovely song, the one called Blue Moon with a Heartache. And going back a bit further than that, back to the 50s, I suppose, Hank Williams and Howling at the Moon. Very good day to you if you've just joined on the weekend. We really do have a whole mix of music, quite a wide range of music today, everything from going back to the 50s, even one from the 40s, I think, right up to the present day. Right now, though, let's have something from George Harrison.

Bob Marley and the Wailers. Could You Be Loved? And if you like reggae, hopefully I'm going to play another bit of reggae in hour number two. Rather a good one, one which I haven't played before. Song before that was George Harrison and his version of Bob Dylan's Mama, You've Been On My Mind. Fabulous version of it too. And I can't play a Bob Dylan song without playing a song by Bob Dylan too. How about this one?

Bob Dylan there. Recorded back in 1965, released in 65 too. It's on the album called Subterranean Homesick Blues, if you're looking for it. The one called Maggie's Farm. Now then, coming slightly more up to date, this is George Ezra.

As I mentioned earlier, I've just plucked a few songs from a playlist which I produced 4 years ago, and that's one of the songs which I found in there, Great Lake Swimmers. They come from Canada. They're a Canadian folk rock band from Wynnefleet in Ontario, currently based in Toronto. And if you want to see them when you're in Canada, well, on July the 4th, you can find them at Orillia in Canada. Not quite sure where Orillia is, but I'm sure somebody will. And will let me know. Great Lake Swimmers, Alone, but Not Alone, from the album, which I will have to feature more tracks from, which I've now lost. But never mind. I've got it, The Waves and the Wake. That's what it's called, The Waves and the Wake. Talking bands, fairly new to me. How about the Paper Kites?

definitely one of my favourite songs from John Bryan. I suspect I may have played that last week. No apologies. It always goes down well. Anyway, John Bryan, Take a Look at My Heart. And before that, the one that's new to me, absolutely super, Paper Kites, and a song called When Our Legs Grew Tall. Great lyrics. We'll be playing that one again in the future. And possibly quite a few more from the Paper Kites if they're all as good as that. Now then, coming up to bringing the programme right up today, May, heading towards June. Here's a song for June from Ryan Bingham.

0: Brian Bingham, Snow Falls in June, followed by the Alan Parsons Project, a song called Don't Answer Me. The Alan Parsons Project, that song very much reminds me of a Phil Spector production, which I love playing. It's got the maracas and things. Let's go back to 63.
1: I got the dragon at noon, yes, and I won the fight. Now I want my reward in heaven tonight, just like you promised.

must have played that track more than any other track by Dire Straits over the years. It comes from the 1979 album by Dire Straits, and it's called Angel of Mercy, taking us up towards the top of the hour. I think we're going to have to retitle this program as All the Right Songs, but not necessarily in the right order. Always get something wrong in the program. Anyway, I was mentioning the Ronettes a moment ago, the similarity between the song which we played before by the Alan Parsons Project and the production sounds of Phil Spector. Well, how about the Ronettes right now?

one of the least played Fleetwood Mac songs. Absolutely love it. Oh, Diane. Always reminds me of driving around Dublin in an open-top sports car, listening to that in the radio. Loud. Before that, from 1963, was, of course, the Ronettes' Baby, I Love You. Say hi to Anna in Spain. Lovely to hear from you. Keeping me up to date on the Alan Parsons project. Apparently, Alan Parsons is going to be performing in Spain in June at Marbella. So there you are. Keep me posted. It's always nice to get details of gigs from artists that are still around and, more to the point, still performing. Anyway, I hope you're enjoying the mixed music so far. I know you enjoyed the one called Don't Answer Me. How about Rodriguez?

Rodriguez. The song called I Wonder. I might have to re-watch the film Searching for Sugar Man tonight. If you haven't seen it, it's a film which was made all about searching for the missing man, Rodriguez, and finally track him down. Whereupon he became a superstar again. It's great. These are Edward Sharpe and the Magnetic Zeros from the album called Up From Below, and this is Home.

listening to that last night, and it suggested to me that that's remarkably similar to the song called Everybody's Talking by Nilsson and Midnight Cowboy. It's rather a good version, though, and I love the bass guitar in it. Quite different, I think. Maybe we'll play Midnight Cowboy or Everybody's Talking next week on the programme. Before that, we had Edward Sharp and the Magnetic Zeros, and the album called From Below, and a track called Home. Now then, songs which we haven't played so far. Here's one that I brought up, a 45, random 45. I usually bring up a few to play. I brought this one up last week and it's still waiting to be played, but it's rather good. If you like dogs, have listened to this one.

very early Donovan. I think that was his first hit, wasn't it? The one called Colours, and the one before that was, of course, Cat Stevens. A song which he wrote and released back in 1966 on Deerham Records. Now, Deerham Records had just been formed at that time by Decca for sort of progressive music, and that was number DM-102 was a number on that one. I was trying to remember what the other one was that came out exactly the same time. Could have been Whiter Shade of Pale, or that could have been slightly later. Anyway, trivia stuff for you. On the weekend, how are we doing? We've got about 35 minutes left and a lot to squeeze into that time. Let's start off with this one from the Yvette Brothers.

album called Wishbones, Slade, Cleaves, and a song called Drinking Days. Came out back in the 90s, I suppose it was, when I first heard it. I'm Johnny Walker, show on BBC Radio 2. That was a long time back. Before that, it was a song from the Yvette Brothers called The Once and Future Carpenter. Now, here's a guy who I don't think we actually played on this programme, or if we have done, not for a very long time. Graham Parsons. Here's a song called We'll Sleep Out the Ashes in the Morning.

in 1978. Heard the single, went out and bought the album. No regrets. Gallagher and Lyle, of course, and the song called Let Your Love Flow. And before that, a suggested song for the program from Graham Parsons from the Complete Reprise Sessions. It's called We'll Sweep Out the Ashes in the Morning. That was a 2002 remastered version, definitely featuring Emmylou Harris in the background, an absolutely super combination of voices. On the weekend, here's one I haven't played so far, I haven't unleashed for quite some time. Bruce Springsteen, this comes from the Seeger Sessions, which are subtitled We Shall Overcome. I thought we'd play this track.

Akron Lyon, of course, and the song called Lena. And before that, Bruce Springsteen from the album called We Shall Overcome, featuring the Seeger Sessions. Quite an interesting album. It's a double-sided disc. It's got a DVD on one side, and it's got the CD on the other side of it. Not a huge number of tracks, but rather good, including the one we played there called Old Dan Tucker. Recorded a few years back. Wasn't a huge success so far as I know, but it's nice to play a track from it now and then. Now then, songs that were huge successes include this one.

say the shorter songs are the best. And there's two of them back to back. Skyliners from 1959, Since I Don't Have You. And a track from The Animals, taken from their very first album, and the song done originally by Sam Cooke, I suppose. The song called Bring It On Home to Me. Here's one from Iron and Wine, which I haven't played before. I don't think I have anyway. If I have, you can tell me, and I'm wrong.

Garden Wine and Half Moon. Also, the final song in the programme. One still to come, I suppose. Second last song in the programme, I should say. For me, Mike Barwick, hope you've enjoyed the last couple of hours. Back same time, same station next week. Going to leave you with a slightly different song, a French song from an album by H.N. de Ho called Pour nos vies martiennes and Bleu comme toi. Love this song. Have a great week. See you next week.

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0: 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Getting us on the way, we had Hold Up and Lonely tonight. Mike Nero and Believe. Welcome to the Big Fat Party Anthems. How are you doing tonight? You ready to say that, Tommy? Yes, you have. We have got the usual ingredients. We've got the mega mixes, and tonight, for the first time, instead of the cheesy tunes, we are going to go with the disco classics. Yes, the disco classics tonight. Four big disco classics back to back, beat to beat. We've got the classic dance anthems, we've got the remixes and mashups, and we've got back to the old school. In the guest mix, Too Drunk to Funk in the guest mix. That will be in the final hour of the show. Thank you for all the emails this week. You'll get them mentioned in the second hour. Check us out on the website at bigfatpartyanthems.webs.com. Also on Facebook, MySpace, Twitter, and on that website, bigfatpartyanthems.webs.com. We better press on with the tunes then. Let the music, let the music. Andy B. Jones. Let the music play. Big Fat Party Anthems continues you on your favorite radio stations.
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1: Fire safety. 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Nearly 4 out of 10 fire deaths are caused by careless use of smoking materials. Never smoke in bed or in an armchair when you're feeling drowsy. And remember, keep matches and lighters away from children. Fire safety.
0: Life and a whole tub of double chuck chip ice cream. Stay in and party. Party. Big Fat Party Anthems.

Jones. Let the music play. Tonight on the Big Fat Party Anthems. Remember, tell all your friends we need more members on the Facebook. Yes, we do. We need more members on the Facebook. Here's Crush featuring Alexandria and Leslie. I need you more.

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Cross featuring Alexandra and Leslie. I Need You More on the Big Fat Party Anthems. Still to come tonight, two Elements and Artie on the Big Fat Party Anthems. And what a mega mix we have got for you tonight.

0: 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Is Mick, how you doing tonight, Mick?
1: What sort of bouncing in the club and anthems and all that sort of stuff? You know, it doesn't make any sense to me, but see that music? Oh, just great, isn't it? See when that bass kicks in? Ho, ho, ho, I tell you, my bass spins are fair rattling every Saturday night to the big fat party anthems with big

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Still to come tonight, Stephen W and Kickers. And then we've got the Megamix.

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2: 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A Mogga Mix, that's what I call them anyway, you know.

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